the good life. It lets you hide all the sadness you feel. Sing it, Billy.

honest with yourself. Don't try to fake romance. Yes, the good life, to be free and explore the unknown. Like the heartaches when you learn you must fail.

They're only to hide my guilt and shame. I forgive you, now I ask the same of you. While we were apart, I was human too.